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1: This is the story of my baker.

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I'm watching from afar, observing from a distance. You behave like an adult man who will never ever lose control. 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

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I'm watching from afar, observing from a distance, from a distance. I'm taking back a step, I'm stepping back a bit, I'm stepping back a bit. I'm watching from afar,

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You're not willing to enter unsafe water, so I'm taking back a step. 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I'm taking back a step. I'm stepping.

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But she never lost her head, even when she was given head. She says, hey babe, take a walk on the wild side. Said, hey babe, take a walk on the wild side. And the colored girls go to

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Everybody had to pay and pay. A hustle here and a hustle there. New York City is the place where they said, hey babe, take a walk on the wild side.

Sugar Plum Fairy came and hit the streets, looking for soul food and a place to eat. 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They said, hey, sugar, take a walk on the wild side. I said, hey, babe, take a walk on the wild side.

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Then I guess she had to crash. Valium would have helped that patch. I said, hey babe, take a walk on the wild side. I said, hey honey, take a walk on the wild side. And the colored girls say,